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And someone dropped a coin in the jug.

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It's just, I ain't heard it.

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revolution, all these aimed, as I say, not directly at the human being, but at his surroundings, so that by modifying the surroundings you did achieve an effect upon the human being. We are faced, I think, with what may be called the ultimate revolution, the final

Some people think little girls should be seen and not heard, but I think

We got more coming right now. There's more coming. We're gonna get a little sort of a session going here. A bit of a session that will feature the rhythm section.

theater full of sadness for a long forgotten show. Seems so easy just to let it go on by.

Feel the calm. If I call my baby, hey, I know the little girl would fail to come. Hot spring water, oh yeah, boy, wouldn't help her none. Wouldn't help her none. It wouldn't help her none. Oh, time don't get no better. Mm-hmm.

going back south and let this winter pass on by. Let this winter pass on by. Let this winter pass on by. Let this winter pass on by.